The soloist you just heard is Maxine Islander. Her specialty is early Baroque and classical music. She studied those particular eras in Germany, although she was born in the Netherlands and grew up in South Africa. A world traveler, Maxine Islander joined Tafel Music for that recording of the Handel Harp Concerto in B flat. Next on BTPM Classical, a beautiful melody by Sergei Rachmaninoff. It's his vocalese played by the Royal Philharmonic Orchestra.

0: The Rachmaninoff Vocalise, such a gorgeous melody there. That was the Royal Philharmonic Orchestra with conductor Andrew Litton. The feeling that that vocalise gives you is something you'll find on The Oasis. We bring you 30 minutes of relaxing music just in time to relax after work, that transition between work and home. I'm Genevieve Randall, 6 p.m. Monday through Friday. Join us for The Oasis here on BTPM Classical. Ennio Morricone's music from The Good, the Bad, and the Ugly. In just a moment.
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A cue from a movie score by Ennio Morricone. That's The Good, the Bad, and the Ugly, and the cue is titled Ecstasy. Cellist Yo-Yo Ma was featured on that recording with the Roma Sinfonietta Orchestra, also pianist Gilda Buda, joining the composer himself as the conductor in that soundtrack recording, Ennio Morricone. Mozart's music is next. We'll hear the Mozart Symphony No. 8 from the Northern Chamber Orchestra with Nicholas Ward. Mozart's music is also the start to your workday with the Mozart Block at 9 o'clock Monday through Friday.

Nicholas Ward conducting the Mozart Symphony No. 8 with the Northern Chamber Orchestra. I'm Genevieve Randall. Thanks for choosing to make BTPM Classical a part of your Wednesday evening. Winding down the evening next here with a suite of music from the composer Mikhail Ippolitov Ivanov. The Ippolitov part was something he added later in life. It was his mother's maiden name in order to set himself apart from the music critic and fellow composer at the time, Mikhail Ivanov. Yes, Mikhail Ivanov and Mikhail Ippolitov Ivanov. What are the odds? Well, to this day, Mikhail is the second most popular boy's name in Russia. And it turns out Ivanov is the most widely used surname in Russia. So the odds are pretty good. Let's hear Mikhail Ippolitov Ivanov's music, played by the Baltimore Symphony Orchestra.

0: David Zinman and the Baltimore Symphony Orchestra with the Suite No. 1 from Mikhail Ippolitov Ivanov's Caucasian Sketches. 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
0: There is a Rhapsody with Romanian flair coming up in about 6 minutes from now. I'm Genevieve Randall. This hour starts with the beautiful Jesu Joy of Man's Desiring. This is Johann Sebastian Bach's music from the King's College Cambridge Choir.

The King's College Cambridge Choir was joined by Robert Quinney, Stephen Cleobury conducting. That's the Jesu, Joy of Man's Desiring by Bach. A beautiful start to this 9 o'clock hour here on BTPM Classical. When you're listening to BTPM Classical, if you can't listen over the air and you've got a Wi-Fi wireless speaker, that's another great way to listen. You can find BTPM Classical in the tune-in section of your wireless app. This rhapsody is by George Enescu, the Romanian Rhapsody No. 1. Naima Yarvi leads the Scottish National Orchestra.

0: George Enescu's Romanian Rhapsody No. 1, that was the Scottish National Orchestra, here on member-supported BTPM Classical. I'm Genevieve Randall with you in a few moments, a group whose name means music from the Rhine.
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You just heard the Buffalo Philharmonic Orchestra and Joanne Folletta leading the fugue from the Porgy and Bess suite known as Catfish Row. Music by George Gershwin here on this Wednesday on BTPM Classical. Thanks for winding down your evening here, listening to the world's greatest music. We listen to the ensemble Musica ad Rhenum next. They focus on music from cities along the Rhine River, specifically in the 17th and 18th centuries. This is a double violin concerto by Willem de Fesch.

a double violin concerto by the composer Willem de Fesch. The ensemble Musica ad Rhenum performed that one. Their name means music on the Rhine River. Speaking of the Rhine River, next here on BTPM Classical, it's a symphony that's nicknamed the Rhenish. So this is also connected to the Rhine. The story is that Robert Schumann and his wife Clara had just moved there into the Rhineland. They loved it, and it was a really good mental and emotional space that Robert Schumann was in when he wrote this, something he would sadly struggle with later in life. Robert Schumann, Symphony No. 3, known as the Rhenish Symphony. It's played here by the Staatskapelle Berlin.

Beautiful music by Robert Schumann, his Symphony No. 3 in E-flat major, which is known as the Rhenish Symphony. Daniel Barenboim was the conductor with the Staatskapelle, or State Orchestra, of Berlin. I'm Genevieve Randall. This is BTPM Classical from Buffalo, Toronto Public Media. Second is sometimes top-notch, like with a second piano concerto. Richie English joins you next from the piano bench.

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3: Welcome, ladies and gentlemen, to From the Piano Bench. I'm your host, Richie English. Delighted to be here with you this evening on Wednesday here at BTPM Classical as we celebrate some of the world's great piano masterworks. And tonight we have a program of pieces that happened after Liszt wrote his first and seminal piano concerto. And so it's a fitting place to begin by hearing Liszt's second piano concerto, number 2 in A major. This piece is a very different beast from his first piano concerto. The first one, which I have actually performed myself, is what I call the virtuoso's handbook. It's got every trick known to man that the piano virtuosos of the day and beyond use almost exclusively, and it's a relentless work. This piece is, I would argue, more complex and certainly less virtuosic. It's a through-composed piece, which means that Liszt consistently develops ideas from his initial themes until they transform into new ideas. And it was not as popular as his first piano concerto, a reputation that has lasted until today. But it is a masterpiece nonetheless. So we'll hear the London Symphony Orchestra led by Colin Davis with the great Claudio Arrau as our piano soloist.

A very grand ending to the Piano Concerto No. 2 in A Major by Franz Liszt. It was interesting. In this piece, Liszt went more for the integration of piano into the orchestral texture rather than the separation of the two that is featured in his first piano concerto. So it shows Liszt really developing as a composer in what his focuses are. Now we move to music by Anton Rubinstein. We're going to hear his second piano concerto in F major, opus 35. This one is a flashy one. This is such a great piece of music. Anton Rubinstein was, of course, one of the great pianist composers of his day. And the piece is sort of a response to Liszt's first piano concerto in a way. Even if it was unintentional, composers really responded to the game change that Liszt infused into romantic piano writing with that first concerto. So we'll definitely hear it, the virtuosity, the sparkling orchestral textures, all of it in this Piano Concerto No. 2 in F major performed for us by the Czech Philharmonic Orchestra led by Alfred Walter with Joseph Banovitz as our pianist.

0: Well, when I said it was flashy, I certainly wasn't lying, was I? That was the Piano Concerto No. 2 in F Major, Opus 35 by Anton Rubinstein. We heard in that flashy performance the Czech Philharmonic Orchestra led by Alfred Walter with Joseph Banovetz as our piano soloist here on From the Piano Bench. Don't go away, we have two more masterworks straight ahead.
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0: Welcome back to From the Piano Bench. I'm your host, Richie English. Delighted to be here with you, as always, on this Wednesday evening here on BTPM Classical as we celebrate some of the world's great piano masterworks. And we have a lesser-known one right now. This is by Alexander Dreyschock. This is the Morceau de Concert in C minor, Opus 27. This composer was Czech-born. He was a pianist-composer. He was renowned, of course, for his great virtuosity at the instrument. And this piece, again, sort of in response to Franz Liszt's innovations, is something that combines his high romantic compositional energy with the sparkling virtuosity the composer is, of course, known for. And we're going to hear that great interpreter of lesser-known works, Howard Shelley, conducting the Tasmanian Symphony Orchestra with Howard Shelley himself at the piano bench.

So we have all of Franz Liszt's pianistic innovations contained in that piece by Alexander Dreyschock. That was the Morceau de Concert in C minor, Opus 27, performed for us by Howard Shelley and the Tasmanian Symphony Orchestra here on From the Piano Bench. And for our final piece this evening, we move to music by Emil von Sauer. We're going to hear his first piano concerto in E minor. He himself was a pupil of Franz Liszt and became one of the most renowned pianists in the late 19th century. He was a great melodist, and he combines in this piece his sweeping lyricism with the high romantic virtuosity and brilliant romantic orchestral writing that one comes to expect from this era. We'll hear the City of Birmingham Symphony Orchestra led by Lawrence Foster with the amazing Stephen Huff as our piano soloist.

Such a Great Gift for Melody by Emil von Sauer. And fused alongside Great Virtuosity as well in that piece, the Piano Concerto No. 1 in E minor. We heard a performance of it by the City of Birmingham Symphony Orchestra, led by Lawrence Foster, with the amazing Stephen Huff as our daring piano soloist. Well, I'm Richie English. It has been a delight to share this evening alongside each and every one of you here on BTPM Classical. Don't go away. We have many more masterworks straight ahead. But for now, this is your friend, Richie English, signing off and wishing each and every one of you good night and good luck.

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3: Kind of boring, the forecast, compared with last evening's weather. Wow. Tornadoes, thunderstorms, power outages. None of that happening today. Good morning. I'm Mark Swartz. We're in the low 70s around town, mid-60s in the southern tier, and 21 Celsius in Toronto. And the forecast calling for partly sunny skies through early afternoon anyway, and then a chance of a shower or thunderstorm late in the day, but nothing like what we had last night. Highs today around 80. Well, we start out musically very calmly as well. The Nocturne by Alexander Borodin.

John Williams with the Boston Pops, the beautiful Nocturne from the String Quartet No. 2 by Alexander Borodin on BTPM Classical. Coming up on 6:09.

0: Simon Standage, the violinist, along with the Collegium Musicum 90 Ensemble. La Citra, Concerto No. 1 by Alessandro Marcello, BTPM Classical. Coming up on 6:17, good morning, I'm Mark Swartz. The great, crazy weather, great, yeah, depends on how you look at it. It was kind of exciting to see the skies and the lightning and everything, but whoa, didn't want to be in those tornadoes and the high winds, that's for sure. None of that today, they say, partly sunny through early afternoon, and then a chance of showers and thunderstorms late in the day, highs around 80. Overnight lows tonight, mid-60s, with showers likely, chance of thunderstorms in the evening. And then tomorrow, clouds and sun, 50-50 chance of rain showers tomorrow, highs in the mid to upper 70s. Right now we're in the low 70s, 71 in Buffalo, 66 in Jamestown, and Toronto, 21 Celsius.
1: Londoner Mervyn Wilson ruffles some feathers as he clashes with the island's way of life and tackles one of the most puzzling murder cases yet. Watch Death in Paradise tonight at 8 on BTPM PBS.
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Joshua Rifkin with Scott Joplin's The Entertainer on BTPM Classical. Well, composers who died young, Mozart, Schubert, Mendelssohn, all died at a young age, and a lesser-known composer today, anyway. He also died young, Samuel Coleridge Taylor. He was 37 when he passed away in 1912. The guy reached incredible fame in a short period, kicked off with the success of his Hiawatha trilogy. That made him a household name. And the Coleridge Taylor Society, that was formed specifically to perform and promote his music in the U.S., he ended up doing three American tours, the first of which he met President Theodore Roosevelt. And then his fame faded after his death. But it's now being rebuilt. And we're going to help with that right now, listening to his four characteristic waltzes, music by Samuel Coleridge Taylor. And it's performed here by the RTE Concert Orchestra, Dublin.

0: Adrian Leeper with the RTE Concert Orchestra of Dublin. Four characteristic waltzes by Samuel Coleridge Taylor on BTPM Classical. 6:38, sun's up officially in 4 minutes, rises at 6:42, sets at 7:46 tonight, and we should see quite a bit of it. Partly sunny through early afternoon anyway. Right now we're in the low 70s, mid-60s in the southern tier, 21 Celsius in Toronto. There is a chance of a late afternoon shower and thunderstorm, heading up for a high in the 80-degree range today.
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it's called The Lovers from the Slovak Suite from 1903 by Vyacheslav Novak. Libor Pešek led the Royal Liverpool Philharmonic on BTPM Classical. Good morning, I'm Mark Swartz. It's 6:44, our morning toast coming up at 7 o'clock. We always have a daily celebration Monday through Friday at 7. Another live on stage event, another free one coming up September 19th, Saturday, 7 p.m. It's called Perspective, Saxophone, and Piano. This features Grant Askler and Dr. Emily Boyce. 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Here's the Milton Keynes Chamber Orchestra, Symphony No. 5 by Samuel Wesley.

0: Hilary David Wetton with Milton Keynes Chamber Orchestra on BTPM Classical Symphony No. 5 by Samuel Wesley. I'm Mark Swartz. A partly sunny day through early afternoon anyway, then a chance of a shower and thunderstorm late in the day. Up around 80 for the high, mid-60s for the overnight low, showers and thunderstorms possible. And possible again tomorrow. 50-50 chance, they say. Who knows? Clouds and sun as well. And highs in the upper 70s. Right now it's 70 exactly in Buffalo, 66 in Jamestown, 21 Celsius in Toronto. And the morning toast, straight ahead.
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0: This is the Morning Toast. Listening to, learning about, celebrating, and playing the piano. That's what National Piano Month is about. Ever think about learning to play an instrument? Well, maybe this will be the impetus you need to start lessons. No room for a piano in the house, you say? No excuses. So many smaller electric piano options now. And a little more incentive for you for National Piano Month. Here's some piano music by Bach, and then we'll hear Tchaikovsky, and finally, Ravel.

piano music for National Piano Month, our morning toast on BTPM Classica. Classical. Yuja Wang playing piano there with the Zürichton Hall Orchestra. Presto movement from the Piano Concerto by Maurice Ravel. And before that, a little bit of Chopin and the Tempo of a Mazurka, the name of the piece by Tchaikovsky. Daniil Trifonov played that. And we started off with J.S. Bach's Allegro from his Viola da Gamba Sonata No. 3. Martha Argerich playing piano with Misha Majsky on cello. National Piano Month, BTPM Classical. Coming up on 7:13, good morning. I'm Mark Swartz. Buffalo Schools back to school today, and we'd love to play an off-to-school request for you this fall. 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You don't have to be a school student or involved in the school to have an off-to-school request. 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

the Orpheus Chamber Orchestra, the beautiful Notturno in F by Michael Haydn on BTPM Classical. 720, accident on the ramp from the 190 southbound to the 290 eastbound has the left lane closed on that ramp there. Boy, kind of calm this morning, huh? Compared to last evening. Oh my gosh, reports of tornadoes and thunderstorm watches and warnings all night long. Well, all evening long anyway. Nothing like that today. We're in the low 70s right now, mid 60s in the southern tier, 21 Celsius in Toronto. Partly sunny through early afternoon, they say. There is a chance of showers and thunderstorms late in the day. Highs around 80. Well, taking us up to the off-to-school request at 7:30 is the Symphony No. 2 in D by Johann Christian Bach. Here's Hans-Peter Kamor with Camerata Budapest.

0: Camerata Budapest, conducted by Hans-Peter Gmür, Symphony in D by Johann Christian Bach, BTPM Classical. I'm Mark Swartz, the off-to-school request, next.
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0: Today's Off to School Request features music by a very colorful composer of the early 19th century. His given name was Philip Arnold Heseltine, but that wasn't colorful enough for him. He used different names throughout his career, like Prosdochimus Delbamandis. Another was A. White Westcott, and also Rab Nulas. Rab Nulas, by the way, is saloon bar spelled backwards. And the name he used when publishing his music compositions, Peter Warlock. Here is Peter Warlock's Kepriel Suite. It's going out to Jake in Orchard Park.

The Guildhall String Ensemble with the Capriole Suite by Peter Warlock. Off to school request going out to Jake in Orchard Park. And the first day of school for many districts, including the Buffalo School District. So happy back to school day, gang. It's now 7:40 BTPM Classical. Oh, by the way, if you would like to get your off to school request into us, we'd love to play something for you Monday through Friday, 7:30. And you get your request into us with your phone in the free BTPM Listen app or online, btpm.org/classical. Accident on the ramp from the 190 southbound to the 290 eastbound in Tonawanda has the left lane closed there. Well, certainly calm after the storm, after the storms, partly sunny today through early afternoon, nothing like last evening, and then a chance of showers and thunderstorms late in the day, after 5 probably, highs around 80. Overnight lows in the mid-60s, showers, thunderstorms possible, and clouds and sun tomorrow, quite the mix, a 50-50 chance of showers as well, highs in the mid to upper 70s. Right now it's 66 in Jamestown, 21 Celsius in Toronto, Buffalo, 71 Fahrenheit.

Vivaldi's Concerto for Four Violins and Cello in B Minor, Orpheus Chamber Orchestra performing on BTPM Classical. Good morning, I'm Mark Swartz. It's 7:50. We have a ticket giveaway for the show Buena Vista Social Club. It's at Shays Performing Arts Center. It's a Tony and Grammy Award-winning musical described as a journey through music and memory into the beating heart of Havana. The tickets are for the Tuesday, September 15th show. And if you'd like to enter for a chance to win, just go to our BTPM Classical Facebook page. Find the post on the ticket giveaway. Follow the instructions there. And good luck. Here's the overture from Ruslan and Ludmila by Mikhail Glinka. This is the Bavarian State Orchestra. Wolfgang Sawallisch conducting here.

0: the T-Rex. From Tomb Raider, the video game from 1996, Jason Graves' music, performed there by the Royal Philharmonic Orchestra, Nathan McCree conducting on BTPM Classical. I'm Mark Swartz. Accident on the 190 southbound heading to the 290 east. That has the left lane closed there. Low 70s around town, a little cooler in the southern tier, 21 Celsius in Toronto, and a partly sunny, good-looking day, at least through early afternoon. There's a chance of showers and thunderstorms late in the day, getting up to around 80 for the high. Music by Mendelssohn, Beethoven, and more next hour. And straight ahead, the Coralia Overture.
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the Finnish Radio Symphony Orchestra, conducted by Jukka-Pekka Saraste, Karelia Overture from 1893 by Jean Sibelius on BTPM Classical. It's 8:09, about 60 years before that, Felix Mendelssohn wrote his Hebrides Overture, and here it is, performed by the London Symphony.

0: Claudio Abbado with the London Symphony Orchestra. The Hebrides Overture by Felix Mendelssohn on BTPM Classical. 8:20, good morning. I'm Mark Swartz. Accident reported now on the 33 eastbound, right at the 90. Favorite accident spot there. Eesh. Right lane is closed. And that earlier accident on the ramp from the 190 southbound to the 290 east has the left lane closed there. Well, some clouds in downtown Buffalo. The forecast calling for partly sunny, though, through early afternoon, and then a chance of a shower or thunderstorm late in the day with a high near 80. Overnight, mid-60s, could have some showers and thunderstorms as well overnight. And who knows tomorrow? Clouds, sun, 50-50 chance of showers, they say. Highs in the mid to upper 70s. Right now, it's 72 in Buffalo, 21 Celsius in Toronto, 67 Fahrenheit in Jamestown.
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The ensemble called Musicians of the Old Post Road, with a performance of the Allegro movement from a piece called A Favorite Concerto by Josef Pla on BTPM Classical. Well, it is back to school time. Buffalo schools back today, others back next week. And kids may be reluctant to give up summer freedom, teachers apprehensive about struggling again with a new group of students, maybe even a little discouraged from last year. Okay. Time for a good movie for some encouragement. It's Goodbye, Mr. Chips. It's an oldie, but a goodie. Sentimental? Yeah. It happens through time. Former students return, names repeat across generations, wars intervene, and one teacher's patient work accumulates into a life of meaning. The central idea is that a teacher's influence may not be seen while it's happening, but profound when viewed over decades. Here's a suite of music by Richard Annenzel from the movie Goodbye, Mr. Chips.

The Manchester Cathedral Choir with the BBC Philharmonic, conducted by Ruman Gamba. Suite of music from the movie Goodbye, Mr. Chips, the music of Richard Adensel on BTPM Classical. It's 8:36, Joanne's Classical Corner now at 9:30 in the morning. That's right after the Mozart block at 9 o'clock.

0: a great recording of the Piano Concerto Number 4 by Beethoven. That was the Rondo movement. Stephen Kovacevich. Let's get this right. Kovacevich on the piano. Colin Davis conducting the BBC Symphony on BTPM Classical. Good morning. I'm Mark Swartz. We're in the low 70s around town, a little cooler in the southern tier, 22 Celsius in Toronto. Partly sunny, they say, through early afternoon, and a chance of showers and thunderstorms late in the day. Highs up near 80. Well, straight ahead, it's Siegfried Wagner's music from his opera, The Man in a Bear's Skin, right after this.
1: Londoner Mervyn Wilson ruffles some feathers as he clashes with the island's way of life and tackles one of the most puzzling murder cases yet. Watch Death in Paradise tonight at 8 on BTPM PBS.
2: 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At one time, singer Amara Portuondo's voice was celebrated throughout Cuba. It's been years since the legendary singer vanished from the spotlight. The Queen of Feeling is rediscovered when an ambitious young record producer brings her a rare opportunity. But the diva must reckon with her past. Ticket information at shays.org.
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Werner Andreas Albert conducting the Rhineland Palatinate State Philharmonic. 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

0: The beautiful Largo from the opera by George Handel, Xerxes, performed there by the Orpheus Chamber Orchestra on BTPM Classical. Marty Wimmer has the Symphony No. 1 by Felix Mendelssohn. It's the big one at one today. Oh, and check out our new feature of music. Stratton Rawson puts a great selection of music together at 5 o'clock, 5 to 5:30. It's called On Our Way Home. And the Oasis now is at 6 o'clock with Genevieve Randall. Straight ahead, it's the Mozart Block.
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0: Mark Swartz here. Good morning. Well, you have a job, or had one if you were retired. Claudio Abbado passed away in 2014. His job was that of a conductor mainly, but in an interview for his 80th birthday, Abbado said, "Music has nothing to do with work for me. It is a great, profound passion." He's passionately leading the Berlin Philharmonic in today's Mozart Block at 9 o'clock, kicking off our workday. Along with flutist Emmanuel Paud, it's Mozart's Flute Concerto No. 2.

Kicking off the workday quite nicely, the Mozart Block at 9 o'clock on BTPM Classical. Claudio Abbado with the Berlin Philharmonic and flutist Emmanuel Paud. Flute Concerto No. 2 by Mozart. I'm Mark Swartz. Joanne's Classical Corner coming up at 9:30. That's our conversation with Joanne Folletta, music director of the Buffalo Philharmonic. Right now it's a waltz from Der Rosenkavalier. This is a comic opera from 1911 by Richard Strauss. Here's the Gewandhaus Orchestra of Leipzig.

BTPM Classical with the Waltz Sequence No. 2 from Der Rosenkavalier by Strauss, Richard Strauss. Herbert Blomstedt led the Gewandhaus Orchestra of Leipzig. Joanne's Classical Corner, next.

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2: This is Joanne's Classical Corner with Joanne Folletta, music director of the Buffalo Philharmonic, and I'm Mark Swartz. And we've been celebrating the U.S. 250th birthday for the last few months on select Joanne's Classical Corner programs, and today is one of those programs.
3: Yes, you know, we all know when the American Revolution started, right before our Declaration of Independence, but many of us don't know when it was over. Actually, that was when General Cornwallis of Great Britain surrendered to the American troops in October of 1781 after 5 years of war. Mm. But it wasn't until 2 years later, this day, September 3rd in 1783, that the Treaty of Paris brought the war to an end. That was a meeting of the United States, Great Britain, Spain, and France. And the signing signified America's status as a free nation, as Britain formally recognized the independence of its 13 former American colonies. Perhaps the most surprising aspect of that treaty, Mark, was that the territory that Britain ceded was much larger than the U.S. expected. Mm. Rather than limiting the new nation to the Atlantic seaboard, Britain recognized U.S. sovereignty over land stretching from the Atlantic Ocean to the Mississippi River, from the Great Lakes to the northern part of Florida. This more than doubled the area that was actually settled by the Americans. Congress had instructed the peace commissioners to consult first with France before making any agreement. But those three commissioners, Benjamin Franklin, John Jay, and John Adams, decided not to speak to France at all. Frankly, they did not think that France's aims aligned really with what would be best for America, and their gamble paid off with very favorable terms. Despite losing the war, Britain, in a sense, remained close to the colonies. Many British leaders believed that a prosperous United States would eventually become an important trading partner and a friend, a prediction that proved remarkably accurate. The thousands of Americans who had remained loyal to the British crown had their lands confiscated during the war, and many of them did not receive them back. An estimated 80,000 loyalists either relocated to Canada or to the Caribbean or went home to Britain. In addition, while Native American nations controlled much of that territory west of the Appalachians, none participated in the negotiations. Britain ceded land to the United States without consulting the indigenous peoples living there, leading to decades of conflict on the frontier. What about music in the new nation? Well, the first act of Congress as it relates to music happened on July 11, 1798, when the president's own United States Marine Band was founded. This is the oldest professional musical organization in the United States. Mm. And it is fantastic. Having had the chance to conduct them in a concert, I will never forget how wonderful they were. They served our country through all these years and still happily do that with the greatest of musical excellence. Let's listen to the president's own band perform the Chester Movement from William Schumann's New England Triptych. This melody is based upon a Revolutionary War theme.

Wrapping up Joanne's Classical Corner with Joanne Folletta from the Buffalo Philharmonic. Chester, the name of the piece from the New England Triptych by William Schumann, performed by the President's own United States Marine Band, Jason Fettig, the conductor. I'm Mark Swartz, BTPM Classical. Thanks for tuning in this morning. We've got great music all day long, all evening long as well. And when you're ready for a social media break, you're on Facebook. Don't forget to check us out. We're at BTPM Classical. Here's a keyboard concerto now by Giovanni Paisiello. Maria Clara Monetti playing the piano with the English Chamber Orchestra.

Stephanie Gonley conducting the English Chamber Orchestra, and that was pianist Maria Clara Monetti performing the Keyboard Concerto No. 7 by Giovanni Paisiello on BTPM Classical. Did you see The Taming of the Shrew, Shakespeare in Delaware Park this summer? It's always great, isn't it? Outdoor play, relaxed, casual atmosphere, some snacks and beverage. Anyway, if you've seen it, there's the headstrong Caterina and the determined Petruchio, and their stormy courtship and marriage, tangles of disguises and rival suitors and arguments over love and power and obedience. And I think you'll get a flavor of all that in Johann Wagner's concert overture, The Taming of the Shrew. Here it is.

0: on BTPM Classical, Ricardo Chailly with the Royal Concertgebouw Orchestra, The Taming of the Shrew Overture by Johann Wagner. Good morning, I'm Mark Swartz. Aaron Copland's The Cat and the Mouse coming up in about 25 minutes. Also music ahead by John Williams and a cello concerto right after the break.
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Santa Fe Festival Orchestra with Janosch Starker playing the cello. Late 18th century music by Jean-Baptiste Janson. Cello Concerto in D on BTPM Classical. I'm Mark Swartz. That promised John Williams music now. This is from the movie Return of the Jedi.

0: It's a sweet number two from Return of the Jedi, Star Wars Episode 6 from 1983. John Williams music, and conducted there by John Williams, conducting the Boston Pops, BTPM Classical. We have a ticket giveaway going on. It's for the show Buena Vista Social Club. It's going on at Shays Performing Arts Center. It's a Tony and Grammy Award-winning musical described as a journey through music and memory into the beating heart of Havana. The tickets are for Tuesday, September 15th. 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Just do a search for BTPM Classical and look for the post for the ticket giveaway. Once again, the show is September 15th. Enter to win, and good luck.
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Aaron Copland's The Cat and the Mouse from 1920. Isaac Akana Mason playing it on BTPM Classical. I'm Mark Swartz. Well, we've had showers and thunderstorms on and off for the last week or so. So I thought Emily Dickinson's A Thunderstorm would pair very nicely with Vivaldi's Summer. The wind begun to rock the grass with threatening tunes and low. He flung a menace at the earth, a menace at the sky. There came one drop of giant rain, and then, as if the hands that held the dams had parted hold, the waters wrecked the sky.

0: Violinist Kyung-Hwa Chung with the St. Luke's Chamber Ensemble on BTPM Classical Summer from the Four Seasons by Antonio Vivaldi. I'm Mark Swartz. Marty Wimmer's coming up at 11. Next hour, Marty will have music by Franz Schubert, Leonard Bernstein, Cesar Franck, and more. We have another Live on Stage happening. It's Saturday, September 19th, 7 p.m. It's called Perspective, Saxophone, and Piano. If you're a saxophonist or know someone who's a saxophonist, bring them down. It's going to be a great free concert here in our BTPM studios. 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

The delightful Allegro movement from the Wind Symphony No. 1 by Johann Christian Bach, Consortium Classicum performing. Now it's Folies by Roberto Sierra. It's performed here by the Buffalo Philharmonic. Joanne Folletta is conducting with Zalil Refik Kaya playing guitar on BTPM Classical.

0: Harmonic Orchestra there under the direction of Joanne Folletta and Zalil Refik Kaya playing the guitar. Folias, written in the early 2000s by Roberto Sierra on BTPM Classical. I'm Mark Swartz. Let's make way for Marty Wimmer. He's up next. Have a great day.
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3: Good morning, Marty Wimmer following Mark Swartz on a Thursday here at BTPM Classical. Well, we'll begin the hour with a dramatic work by the Belgian composer César Franck. He lived until 1890. We're going to hear a piece of music that, to me, is sort of a passionate dialogue between a piano and an orchestra. It always reminds me of two friends telling the same story together, but from different perspectives. Sometimes they whisper, sometimes they giggle, sometimes they disagree, but it all ends happily. We're going to hear the Variation Symphonique, or the Symphonic Variations, by César Franck, played by pianist André Watts, and the London Symphony, led by Eric Leinsdorf.

A brilliant musical conversation between a piano and an orchestra. We've just heard the Symphonic Variations by César Franck, performed by pianist André Watts, and the London Symphony, led by Eric Leinsdorf. I'm Marty Wimmer, glad to be with you on a Thursday morning here at BTPM Classical. Well, do you like free tickets? BTPM Classical is giving away tickets for the show Buena Vista Social Club at Shays Performing Arts Center. This Tony and Grammy Award-winning musical is a must-see, described as a journey through music and memory into the beating heart of Havana. Tickets are for Tuesday, September 15th. If you'd like to enter for the chance to win, go to our BTPM Classical Facebook page and follow the instructions on the giveaway post. Winners will be chosen on Thursday, September 10th. We have three pairs of tickets, so there are three chances to win. Good luck. Again, you'll need to visit the BTPM Classical Facebook page to take part. Well, here's music by Franz Schubert on BTPM Classical, a Polonaise for violin and orchestra.

0: Polish-inspired music on BTPM Classical. That was the Elegant Polonaise for Violin and Orchestra in B-flat by Schubert, performed by violinist the late Václav Schnittl and the Prague Symphony Orchestra. Schubert was just 20 when he wrote that music. I'm Marty Wimmer, glad to be with you. We'll take a short break, and then we'll hear something inspired by The Spirited One.
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On BTPM Classical, that was La Spiritata, or The Spirited One, music by Giovanni Gabrielli from the very late Renaissance, very early Baroque, performed there by the brass of the Academy of St. Martin in the Fields. I'm Marty Wimmer. Next, we have music by Samuel Wesley. Now, so many composers have famous Fifth Symphonies. Think Beethoven, Tchaikovsky, Vaughan Williams, Shostakovich, Sibelius, on and on it goes. Well, why not Samuel Wesley? Here is Wesley's Fifth.

0: That was Wesley's Fifth, the Symphony No. 5 in E-flat by Samuel Wesley, performed by the London Mozart Players led by Matthias Bamert. I'm Morty Wimmer. We'll take a short break and then we'll hear some rousing music by Bernstein.
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On BTPM Classical, we've just heard the rousing Candide Overture by Leonard Bernstein, who led the New York Philharmonic in that recording, that operetta inspired by Voltaire's famous satire. I'm Marty Wimmer. Well, next we have a chilling musical fairy tale where playful childhood mischief turns into supernatural terror and tragedy. In fact, the story is so ugly, I never tell it on the air. You'll have to look it up yourself. Here is the musical interpretation of The Legend of the Noon Witch, music by Dvorak.

0: Two by Dvorak, performed by the Czech Philharmonic, led by Charles McCarris. A truly terrifying story. Look it up sometime if you don't know the story. It's really not to be shared with small children. I'm Marty Wimmer with you here on BTPM Classical. We'll take a short break now, and then we'll begin the noon hour with a TikTok.
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a terrifying musical interpretation of an old story in Czech folklore. That was The Noon Witch, the symphonic poem number

Beginning the noon hour here on BTPM Classical with a movement from a famous symphony by Haydn. That was the first movement from his Clock Symphony, the Symphony No. 101. Colin Davis led the Royal Concertgebouw Orchestra. I'm Marty Wimmer. Well, next we have some music by Beethoven. It's a rondo, and a rondo is basically a piece of music with a catchy main theme that keeps coming back. In this case, if I counted correctly, we hear it at the beginning, and it comes back four more times. Here is the Rondo in G, Opus 51, No. 2 by Beethoven, played by pianist Ronald Brautigam. Now I'm going to be counting to see if I got it right.

0: The Rondo in G, Opus 51, number 2 by Beethoven, performed by pianist Ronald Brautigam. Well, did I get it right? Did that main theme appear a total of 5 times? I lost track as I was counting. I got distracted. You know how that goes when you're at work. I'm Marty Wimmer with you here on BTPM Classical. We'll take a short break now and then hear a little something by Telemann.
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Overture in F sharp minor by Georg Philipp Telemann, performed by Musica Alta Ripa here on BTPM Classical. I'm Marty Wimmer. Well, next we're going to hear some children's games, little pieces of music originally written for piano four hands that the great Georges Bizet later orchestrated for us to enjoy. This music by Bizet, by the way, has nothing to do with his famous opera Carmen. In this performance, we'll hear the Toronto Symphony led by Andrew Davis.

0: Jeux d'enfants, children's games, music by Georges Bizet that has absolutely nothing to do with his opera Carmen. In that performance, we heard Andrew Davis leading the TSO, our own Toronto Symphony Orchestra. And special shout out to the TSO because they present our BTPM classical blog, and we're grateful for that. 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I'm Morty Wimmer. We'll take a short break now, and then we'll hear something by that very famous composer named Anonymous.
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Gloria. Music from about 500 years ago, around the year 1500, by an anonymous composer. And that performance we heard, the Empire Brass. I'm Morty Wimmer. The Big One is coming up at 1 o'clock today. And to take us there, we're going to hear music by the fabulous Irish composer, conductor, musician Hamilton Hardy. Here is his quick-witted comedy overture.

comedy overture. Music by Hamilton Hardy, great Irish composer and fabulous piano collaborator, by the way. He lived until 1941. In that performance, we heard the Ulster Orchestra, led by Bryden Thompson. Well, BTPM Classical Live on Stage continues on Saturday, September 19th at 7 p.m. with Perspective, Saxophone and Piano, featuring Grant Asklar and Dr. Emily Boyce. If you're a saxophonist or if you have a student saxophonist in your life, come on down. The concert is free and so is the parking. 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I'm Marty Wimmer. We'll take a short break and then enjoy today's big one at 1:00.

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0: 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It's time now for the Big One at One on BTPM Classical, our daily escape into the heart of classical music. What will it be today? A major symphony? A brilliant concerto? Some other wonderful surprise? Let's find out. Here's host Marty Wimmer.
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0: And that was today's Big One at One on BTPM Classical. We've just heard the Symphony No. 1 in C minor, Opus 11 by Felix Mendelssohn. Yannick Nézet-Séguin led the Chamber Orchestra of Europe. I'm Morty Wimmer. If you'd like to write to me about the Big One at One, my email address is mwimmer@btpm.org. 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In fact, let's make it a plan. 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

Sinfonia No. 4 in F by Jerzy Antonin Benda. That was the Prague Chamber Orchestra. I'm Marty Wimmer. Well, do you like E words? Words like educational, entertaining, engaging, enlightening. So many great E words. Well, our BTPM Classical Facebook page is all of those things. There are new posts just about every day. We have a ticket giveaway going on right now. Of course, we have our Born on This Day video series posted there and so many other wonderful things as well, including photos from our recent Joanne's Classical Corner Live. So if you're on Facebook, please check out the BTPM Classical Facebook page and give us a like, make a comment, do whatever you want to do, but I think you'll enjoy it. Next, we have some music I think you'll enjoy by the Swedish composer Ugo Alfvén. Here is his suite called The Mountain King.

0: The Mountain King Suite by Swedish composer Ugo Alfvén. Naima Järvi led the Royal Stockholm Philharmonic. I'm Marty Wimmer, wrapping up another great hour of music with you, brought to you by our great members. If you are a supporting member of BTPM Classical, thank you so much. After the break, we'll hear some music by Bach.
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0: Good afternoon, Marty Wimmer with you here for one more hour on BTPM Classical. And to begin this hour together, we'll hear music by Bach. Here is a concerto for two violins in D minor, and this is a legendary recording featuring violinist Yasha Heifetz and violinist Eric Friedman.

Concerto for Two Violins in D Minor by Bach. We've just heard a legendary recording featuring violinist Yasha Heifetz and violinist Eric Friedman working with the New Symphony Orchestra of London, led by composer-conductor Malcolm Sargent. I'm Marty Wimmer. Well, the BPO's opening night concert takes place on September 19th at Kleinhans Music Hall, and one of the major pieces on the program is Beethoven's Piano Concerto No. 5, the Emperor Concerto, played by the internationally acclaimed pianist Long Long. Well, here is Long Long right now performing a completely different type of work. This is a gorgeous, gentle work by Debussy called Daydream or Reverie.

0: Reverie, Daydream, music by Debussy, performed by pianist Long Long, who will be in Buffalo performing with the Buffalo Philharmonic opening night on Saturday, September 19th. I'm Marty Wimmer. Short break, then we'll hear some music by Leroy Anderson.
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Fiddle Faddle, music by Leroy Anderson, performed by the St. Louis Symphony. When I think of Fiddle Faddle, I think of that popcorn candy treat that you find in dollar stores everywhere. I always loved it when I was a kid. Marty Wimmer with you here on BTPM Classical. Well, next we have something classical for you. Here is a Symphony in D by François-Joseph Gossec.

0: Symphony in D by François-Joseph Gossec. Matthias Bammert led the London Mozart Players. Marty Wimmer with you on BTPM Classical Short Break. And then we'll hear something by the English composer William Corbett. I hear the cheers of recognition now.
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2: Londoner Mervyn Wilson ruffles some feathers as he clashes with the island's way of life and tackles one of the most puzzling murder cases yet. 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

Sweet Indeed by English composer William Corbett. He lived until 1748. That was the Parlay of Instruments. I'm Marty Wimmer with you until 3 o'clock. Stratton Ross in here from 3 until 6. Genevieve Randall from 6 until 10 this evening. And then Ed Simone is in for late night tonight from 10 until midnight. Well, I wonder if English composer William Corbett ever visited the Cornish coast, the rugged Cornish coast with its crashing waves and all those ancient Arthurian legends that are in the air. Well, English composer Arnold Bax certainly did, and he was inspired to write his tone poem for orchestra called Tintagel, a castle on the coast in Cornwall. And we're going to hear it now, performed by the Virginia Symphony, led by Joanne Folletta.

Tintagel, a tone poem for orchestra by Arnold Bax. Joanne Folletta led the Virginia Symphony. Joanne Folletta was in the building on Saturday, by the way, to record five segments of her special feature called Joanne's Classical Corner. She recorded those five segments in front of a live studio audience right here in our television studio downstairs. Producer Robert Alemany was there with her, and of course Mark Swartz was there hosting the program. It was really wonderful, and you can listen for those five live installments of Joanne's Classical Corner later in September. I think they begin on Monday, September 14th, but don't quote me on that, but be listening for those live segments. They were really, really wonderful. I'm Marty Wimmer, turning things over to Stratton Rawson. I'll be back again tomorrow morning, beginning at 11. Have a great Thursday night.

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The Notturno in F by Michael Haydn starts us out this Thursday afternoon, played by the Orpheus Chamber Orchestra here at BTPM Classical. You know, often others tell you that we, my colleagues and I, are busy curating the music for you, like the directors of the AKG or the Metropolitan Museum of Art. I sometimes think the word curator is a fancy term for picture hanger. Because if I am truly curating the pieces I picked for us to listen to this afternoon, I made a doozy of a mistake right off the bat. A Notturno is a piece much like the classical serenade or divertimento to be played while people are engaged in social activities, you know, dinners or levees or celebrations, etc. And a Notturno is a special work for a special time of day, late night, around midnight, and a special kind of social activity that is going on. It is meant to accompany courtship or lovemaking, or what we used to simply call making out. So, what, you may ask, Mr. Curator Stratton, is it doing here at 3 o'clock? Are you encouraging afternoon delights? Well, I hadn't really thought of that till now. I guess I fell down on the curating part. I just thought it was pretty. How about some songs without words? The first book of them by Felix Mendelssohn.

0: certainly didn't end with a bang, but didn't end with a whimper either, more like a beautiful sigh. The book one of the Songs Without Words by Felix Mendelssohn, played for us by pianist Daniel Barenboim here at BTPM Classical.
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Small but powerful work, The Sea Reavers by Granville Bantock, about those that go out and lure the ships on the rocks so they can steal the cargo. The Royal Philharmonic Orchestra was led by Vernon Handley in that performance. Every now and then, a tune sweeps the world, doesn't it? A tune that's an earworm of one sort or another, and it goes all the way around the world. But that's been happening since the dawn of published music. And one of the tunes that was the first earworms that captured all of Europe was something called La Folia, the folly. And that tune went from one country and court to another, to another, to another, so that almost every composer of note, Handel and others, wrote variations on the tune La Folia. And so did Arcangelo Corelli. This is his violin sonata number 12 in D minor, Variations on La Folia.

The Violin Sonata Number 12 in D minor, Opus 5, Number 12. The Variations on La Follia by Arcangelo Corelli. The Trio Sonori was led by Monica Huggett, the violin soloist, in that performance here at BTPM Classical. Old favorite now, but you'll have to remember the narration yourself, because it's only the music, clever as it is, to Peter and the Wolf by Sergei Prokofiev.

0: The music for Peter and the Wolf by Sergei Prokofiev, the New York Philharmonic, was led by Leonard Bernstein. And that performance here at your place for classical music, 24 hours a day, every single day of the year. How does it happen? 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

Yesterday we had Mr. Quance's horn concerto, and today it's Mozart's horn concerto number 2. The Amadeus Chamber Orchestra of Polish Radio was backed up Jacek Musik, the horn player here in Buffalo, who took time in Poland, I suppose, to put in that wonderful rendition of Mozart's Horn Concerto No. 2 for us to hear this afternoon here at BTPM Classical. Now, the Pavane by Gabriel Fauré.

0: I'm not sure whose Pavan came first, Gabriel Fauré's or Debussy's, but whichever one came first, I think that chorus there is a way that Gabriel Fauré decided he would make his incredibly memorable. But I still confuse them. That was the Pavan by Gabriel Fauré. The Montreal Symphony Orchestra and the Montreal Symphony Orchestra Choir were led by Charles Dutoit in that performance here at BTPM Classical.
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a little work for violin and orchestra by William Grant Still, called Quit That Foolishness. Elvana Eisenberg led the Royal Scottish National Orchestra, while Zena Schiff was the violin soloist in that performance here at VTPM Classical, to be followed by a symphony. Joseph Haydn wrote his Symphony No. 58 in F for Prince Nicholas Esterhazy. He liked it. I think you will, too.

0: The Symphony No. 58 in F by Franz Joseph Haydn. The English concert was led by Trevor Pinnock in that performance here at BTPM Classical.
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2: Londoner Mervyn Wilson ruffles some feathers as he clashes with the island's way of life and tackles one of the most puzzling murder cases yet. 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

A setting of Country Gardens by Percy Grainger. The BBC Philharmonic was led by Richard Hickox in that performance here at BTPM Classical. Now we've a long way from the Midsummer Vigil and we're approaching the fall equinox, but the music will not let us rest. Here is the Swedish Rhapsody No. 1 by Hugo Offen.

0: That's the beauty of classical music. We get to celebrate the Midsummer Vigil anytime we feel it happening with us, within us, too. The Swedish Rhapsody No. 1 by Hugo Offen, Midsummer Night's Vigil, it's called. The Stockholm Philharmonic Orchestra played it this afternoon. Nemi Järvi on the podium here at BTPM Classical.
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0: Lots of composers urging you on your way home. On Our Way Home, another feature here at BTPM Classical every single weekday at beginning at 5. The composers represented, moving you along, were Felix Mendelssohn, John Field, Dag Veren, Ferdinand Ries, Claude Debussy, and Beethoven. It was the second movement of the Symphony No. 3 in A minor, the Scottish Symphony by Mendelssohn, as played by the London Philharmonic Orchestra. And then we heard the Nocturne in F by John Field, the London Mozart players and pianist Michael O'Rourke bringing it to us. Then Dag Veren's Serenade, just one movement, the Scherzo, played by the Academy of St. Martin in the Fields. And then The Last Rose of Summer on an Irish Air by Ferdinand Ries. The Ensemble Concertant Frankfurt played it for us. And then we heard The Dance by Claude Debussy, the Ulster Orchestra playing it for us. And lastly, the fifth movement, the Scherzo from the Septet by Beethoven, played by the Berlin Philharmonic Octet. Reminding you that the Oasis comes along at 6 and Joanne's Classical Corner at 6:30. Right now, though, it's more music. This by Justinian Tamutsusa.
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Ecotundo Ecosuka, the first movement of that work, played by the Kronos Quartet. It was by Justinian Tamusutsa. And now music of Mozart, the Andante and Variations in G.

It's hard to be that simple and that beautiful. The Andante and Variations in G by Wolfgang Amadeus Mozart for piano, four hands. Murray Pariah and Radu Lupu provided the four hands here at BTPM Classical. Now to finish up my part of the afternoon, the Leonora Overture No. 2 by Beethoven.

0: a second attempt, and the first one to be heard by an audience, the Leonora Overture No. 2 by Beethoven. The Cleveland Orchestra was led by George Sell in that performance here at BTPM Classical. 24 Hours of Classical Music is brought to you not only by the organization known as BTPM, Buffalo Toronto Public Media, but it's actually supported by the dollars of listeners. 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

I'm Genevieve Randall with you here. That is The Lark Ascending here on BTPM Classical. Rayfon Williams' favorite there, with violinist Hagai Shaham featured with the new Queen's Hall Orchestra. Part of the Oasis here on this Thursday on BTPM Classical. You've got choices when it comes to streaming the Oasis. You can actually just plop down on the couch and ask your smart speaker to play BTPM Classical. The Oasis continues with a nocturne by Chopin. Here is John O'Connor.

0: As Time Goes By, a classic melody to play there from Casablanca. That was violinist Itzhak Perlman. Before that, we heard some of John Williams' music, and we heard a nocturne for piano by Chopin, all here on The Oasis. Glad you've tuned in to BTPM Classical, truly American music, in a moment.
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4: This is Joanne's Classical Corner with Joanne Folletta, music director of the Buffalo Philharmonic, and I'm Mark Swartz. And we've been celebrating the U.S. 250th birthday for the last few months on select Joanne's Classical Corner programs, and today is one of those programs.
5: Yes, you know, we all know when the American Revolution started, right before our Declaration of Independence, but many of us don't know when it was over. Actually, that was when General Cornwallis of Great Britain surrendered to the American troops in October of 1781 after 5 years of war. Mm. But it wasn't until 2 years later, this day, September 3rd in 1783, that the Treaty of Paris brought the war to an end. That was a meeting of the United States, Great Britain, Spain, and France. And the signing signified America's status as a free nation, as Britain formally recognized the independence of its 13 former American colonies. Perhaps the most surprising aspect of that treaty, Mark, was that the territory that Britain ceded was much larger than the U.S. expected. Mm. Rather than limiting the new nation to the Atlantic seaboard, Britain recognized U.S. sovereignty over land stretching from the Atlantic Ocean to the Mississippi River, from the Great Lakes to the northern part of Florida. This more than doubled the area that was actually settled by the Americans. Congress had instructed the peace commissioners to consult first with France before making any agreement. But those three commissioners, Benjamin Franklin, John Jay, and John Adams, decided not to speak to France at all. Frankly, they did not think that France's aims aligned really with what would be best for America, and their gamble paid off with very favorable terms. Despite losing the war, Britain, in a sense, remained close to the colonies. Many British leaders believed that a prosperous United States would eventually become an important trading partner and a friend, a prediction that proved remarkably accurate. The thousands of Americans who had remained loyal to the British crown had their lands confiscated during the war, and many of them did not receive them back. An estimated 80,000 loyalists either relocated to Canada or to the Caribbean or went home to Britain. In addition, while Native American nations controlled much of that territory west of the Appalachians, none participated in the negotiations. Britain ceded land to the United States without consulting the indigenous peoples living there, leading to decades of conflict on the frontier. What about music in the new nation? Well, the first act of Congress as it relates to music happened on July 11, 1798, when the president's own United States Marine Band was founded. This is the oldest professional musical organization in the United States. Mm. And it is fantastic. Having had the chance to conduct them in a concert, I will never forget how wonderful they were. They served our country through all these years and still happily do that with the greatest of musical excellence. Let's listen to the president's own band perform the Chester Movement from William Schumann's New England Triptych. This melody is based upon a Revolutionary War theme.

I'm Genevieve Randall. Great to hear that piece by William Schumann. Chester, that's a classic. Joanne's Classical Corner is presented by Hospice and Palliative Care Buffalo. One of 12 is next. There was one piece by Tchaikovsky published each month in a particular year by a magazine. This is from March, The Song of the Lark. It's Tchaikovsky's music played by Takako Nishizaki with the Queensland Symphony Orchestra.

Tchaikovsky titled that one Song of the Lark. That is the subtitle, actually, to a piece called The Seasons, and that one is March. One for each month. Takako Nishizaki was the violinist. Peter Briner conducted the Queensland Symphony Orchestra. Some music like that is released in periodicals. Some is used in ceremonies or written for comfort. All of the ways we use music in our lives is thought out loud about by Stratton Rawson and Richie English on Entering Music. Hear their thoughts on Fridays. 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Next, a concerto. This is Evaristo Felice del Bacco's music from Concerto Cologne.

Concerto Cologne with a concerto in E major written by the composer Evaristo Felice Del Bacco. 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Thanks for winding down your evening with us. We've got an overture from Rossini's opera Bianca e Faliero, a two-act melodrama from 1819 here in just a moment. And there's opera this weekend. Every Saturday we carry the opera broadcast. This week it's one from La Scala, a performance of Donizetti's Lucia di Lammermoor. 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

The overture from Bianca e Fariero. That's music by Rossini, played by the Academy of St. Martin in the Fields. Stick with us for more of the world's greatest music into the next hour. 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
0: It's great to be with you sharing classical music. I'm Genevieve Randall. Something Spanish starts this hour, played by two French sisters, Katia and Marielle Lebec. Play this Suite Española by the composer Isaac Albéniz.

You just heard the Isaac Albéniz Suite Española. That was Concha and Marielle Lebec, sisters who were born in 1950 and 1952. They had recorded from 1970 to 1997, but then they took a break for 10 years, and in 2007, they came out with their own record label. That is pretty industrious. Great to hear them tonight on BTPM Classical. After double piano players, a double reed player. Heinz Holliger is the oboe soloist on this concerto by Alessandro Marcello.

0: Alessandro Marcello's Oboe Concerto in D Minor from I Musici with Heinz Holliger. I'm Genevieve Randall. It's great to have you with us on BTPM Classical for more of the world's greatest music. We'll dance with Amilcare Ponchielli. We'll also hear a caprice by Edward Elgar. We'll feature Itzhak Perlman and so much more. Coming up, you'll think about ostrich, hippos, elephants, and alligators.
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Kiri Takanawa joined the New Princess Theater Orchestra for a recording of some music by Gershwin. That one was Nice Work If You Can Get It. 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Thank you to all of our members. We've often got associations with music, and definitely Fantasia is associated with the next one. This is the Dance of the Hours from Amilcare Ponchielli's La Gioconda, played here by the Academy of St. Martin in the Fields.

0: The dance of the hours. In the morning, it was the ostrich. At noon, it was the hippos. Evening was the elephants. And night was the alligators, at least in the Fantasia version of that. That's the Ponchielli Dance of the Hours. Neville Mariner conducted the Academy of St. Martin in the Fields. I'm Genevieve Randall. Hope that brought you some entertainment tonight. And if you've seen Fantasia, maybe some imagery of those hilarious dancing cartoons. Next on BTPM Classical, it's a simple work, Edward Elgar's La Capricciosa, a capriccio for violin and piano. We'll feature Itzhak Perlman in a moment.
1: 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At one time, singer Amara Portuondo's voice was celebrated throughout Cuba. It's been years since the legendary singer vanished from the spotlight. The Queen of Feeling is rediscovered when an ambitious young record producer brings her a rare opportunity. But the diva must reckon with her past. Ticket information at shays.org.
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Violinist Itzhak Perlman was joined by Samuel Sanders, playing some music by Edward Elgar, La Capricieuse. This is BTPM Classical, bringing you the world's greatest music here tonight in Western New York and Southern Ontario, bringing it to you in a number of ways if you've got Bluetooth. For example, if you have the BTPM Listen app on your smartphone and a favorite Bluetooth wireless speaker, that's a great way to pair using Bluetooth, and then you can listen with your favorite device. We'll hear a symphony here next. This is Concerto Cologne with a piece by Joseph Martin Krauss.

0: Symphonic music from the composer Josef Martin Krauss. That was Concerto Cologne with that performance. Just ahead, as anniversaries of all kinds are celebrated, the America 250 as a big example, Ontario Soccer is celebrating its 125th. That's a lot of boots on the pitch. Or the Western New York Library Resources Council. They're marking their 60th anniversary. Borodin's music that we're about to hear was commissioned to celebrate the 25th anniversary of the reign of Tsar Alexander II.
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0: I'm Genevieve Randall with you. Music that was meant to celebrate the reign of a czar, the 25th anniversary of Tsar Alexander II. We'll hear In the Steppes of Central Asia, music written by Alexander Borodin, played here by the Gothenburg Symphony Orchestra.